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1: Goodness.
2: Somebody answered the phone. I thought it was you, and I sang it.
1: Oh, you did?
2: And it was you.
1: Oh, you?
2: Yes.
1: Oh, man. So somebody else got my birthday song?
2: Yes.
1: Dang.
2: He didn't tell me to shut up. He let me sing the whole thing.
1: Oh, my goodness. You want me to count? You want me to count you in one more time? Or?
2: No, I'll just do it. Happy birthday to you.
1: Oh, wow.
2: Happy birthday to you. Happy birthday, dear Loper. Happy birthday to you.
1: Look at this. Wow. I mean, you deserve an icy cold Lopeweiser for something like that. I mean, that was a beautiful rendition.
2: I'm sure. I'm going on American Idol next.
1: Hey, I would vote for you, all right? I would vote for you. Thank you so much. I really appreciate you. Absolutely. Thank you.
2: I hope it's a great one.
1: Oh, you're the best.

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0: The mighty Bruce Springsteen. There he is, man. Born to Run. One of my favorites. Sprung from cages on Highway 9. Love that. Good morning. It's KZ106, The Loper Show. What's happening?
1: Good morning, Loper. How you doing today, buddy?
0: Good, man. Who's this?
1: Hey, this is Eric. I just want to call and tell you happy birthday.
0: Oh, thanks, Eric.
1: And let you know that the young lady that called just a minute ago is a caseworker. I just want to let you know that by the power vested in me by the State Hospital of Tennessee, I now declare this national.

0: Yeah. Don't fear the Reaper. Just fear the jail breakfast menu. Oh, my God. Just potatoes, huh? Getting that carb load. All right. Well, at 8:19, that brings us to our next segment.
1: Wake up, rock harder.
0: I don't know what's going on this morning. This thing is, it's got like a mind of its own. I do apologize. I don't think the computer knows it's my birthday and it's acting a fool. What the hell's going on with you? All right. Anyway, AI, damn you. We are going to have Tom from Militia MMA in here. He's a great local guy who was on The Ultimate Fighter. Also, he's an amateur comedian, and he is teaching jiu-jitsu. And you can find out where and go maybe to one of his boxing classes, maybe one of his other striking classes like Muay Thai. So we'll get all the info on the Netflix MMA MVP promotion that is happening this weekend with Gina Carano and Ronda Rousey, Nate Diaz, Mike Perry. I mean, it's a pretty stacked card, quite honestly, when it comes to big names. Francis Ngannou also on the card, Junior Dos Santos. So we're going to break this down, pick our winners, and give the finer points of some of the things that you'll need to know before you watch the fight. So let me just get this quick break out of the way, and we will get Tom from Militia MMA in here next, and we'll talk about it.
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4: Be aware of traffic closures this weekend downtown for the Ironman. The long-term closure will be Riverfront Parkway and Riverside Drive, closed between Aquarium Way and Molly Lane until Monday, May 18th. Just be sure to check your traffic app before you head out this weekend. I'm Jessica with Right Now Traffic.
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1: On you, whatever it is. I believe he's a silver medalist in Taekwondo in the Olympics.
2: Okay.
1: He's the current karate combat heavyweight champion. The only way usually you beat him is you take him down and he's like a fish out of water. But man, this guy's got such power. I actually seen him backstage before he went to the UFC. And I was watching him hit pads and man, the power on this guy is unreal.
2: And I believe Junior Dos Santos, if I'm not mistaken, Nogueira black belt.
1: Yes, yes. Oh, but he keeps most of his fights standing. And he's a little past his prime. But if he takes it down, he could win.
2: I mean, those Kane JDS fights in the UFC were, I think, what put a lot of miles on JDS.
1: Oh, yeah. Not counting the first one.
2: Right. And that was the first big Fox fight, right? Like, for the UFC. That was incredible.
1: And they only had one fight. And they did all this build-up, and it was 13 seconds. And Dana White said that's the worst thing that could happen. Well, you should have put some more fights on the first card.
2: Maybe you should have. Yeah, maybe you should have.
1: You got heavyweights banging. Of course somebody's going to get knocked out.
2: So do you think that this guy, Dispania, can actually bring it to Junior Dos Santos?
1: I am going to bet on him, but you can't count Dos Santos out. Like I said, he's a black belt. He's been in it a long time. Just this guy's so dang explosive that it's going to be a tough test. So hopefully, I want Dos Santos to win unless I place the bet. So hopefully he can take it down. And, you know, I'm a huge Dos Santos fan. You know, just different era.
2: I love it. All right, so Francis Ngannou taking on Philippe Lins, at heavyweight. And Francis Ngannou, of course, coming over to Jake Paul's promotion to take this fight. He was signed to the PFL.
1: Yeah.
2: And it just, whatever, fizzled out. And now here he is.
1: Yeah, he made quite the move. He went from UFC champ to arguably beaten Tyson Fury in a boxing match. Then he lost to, who is it, Joshua?
2: Yes, yeah.
1: Then it's like, all right, maybe just stick to MMA.
2: Decisively, too. I mean, like, knocked out, like, cold.
1: Oh, yeah.
2: I thought he beat Tyson Fury.
1: I did, too. But, you know, the boxing world's not going to let an MMA guy come in and win.
2: But when he dropped him, everyone, like, it was like you could hear a pin drop in that room.
1: Oh, yeah. I wonder if Fury slept on him.
2: Yeah, no doubt.
1: I'm sure he did, but, you know, you can't sleep on it. Powerful, explosive heavyweights.
2: Now, this Philippe Lins spent most of his career at light heavyweight at 205, so he comes up to heavyweight. And, of course, Francis Ngannou, for sure, on that heavier end, around 265 at the max weight. How do you pick against Francis Ngannou at this point?
1: Well, I am going with Francis Ngannou on it. I don't know much about Lins, but he's got a good record. I think he's like 22-4, has beaten some tough guys. And Ngannou's not the boogeyman. He can be beaten. You saw when his last fight in the UFC, what was his name? The Brazilian guy gave him a heck of a fight and almost beat him.
2: Oh, God, yes.
1: The guy who lost to John Jones and just poked out the eye of Aspinall.
2: Oh, yes. God.
1: I know. We should know. Cyril.
2: Yeah, Cyril Gane. Yes, yes.
1: Yes.
2: Another French guy.
1: Yeah. Is he French or French Brazilian?
2: I believe he's French.
1: Okay.
2: Yeah. I believe so. Yeah.
1: Yeah. They're both French, but don't look French.
2: Exactly. Yeah. Exactly.
1: Well, it's so close to Africa. There's a big African population in France.
2: The real question is Jake Paul's organization going to have a championship belt eventually? Because if this fight does happen, you know, if Deschamps does get past JDS and Francis Ngannou gets past Lins, you got to wonder, would they do some sort of championship fight on Netflix for that belt? Would they call it the MVP belt? I mean, you know.
1: Yeah, or is also the other question, are they going to find another fight to be the main event? Because otherwise it just looks like UFC rejects fighting in the main event.
2: Yeah, that's true.
1: So they need to find another Rousey versus Carano. They need to get something together like that that's going to really get

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0: Chattanooga's Classic Rock, KZ106. Listen to that. Oh, that sounds sweet, doesn't it? Okay. All right. Just let that roll. Just like the old days. When you're too lazy to get up and go flip the record off and you're just like chilled out laying there. Okay. Now it's getting out of control. Let me turn it down. Okay. We have tickets for, I got my final pair for Chickapalooza. And it's an arts music festival down in Chickamauga, Georgia. It's coming up in June. And if you'd like these tickets, I'm giving them away for free. And you can give me a call at 423-642-9106 right now. Let's clear the lines. You hear that? Yeah, doing that. Chicken, clear the line for me. He said, yes, sir. Okay, so, okay, the lines are clear. 10th caller through, get some. 423-642-9106, my final pair for Chickapalooza, coming to Chickamauga, Georgia, with Chattanooga's Classic Rock, KZ106.
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0: 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Hang on. 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
12: 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This is Kelly McCoy. In the difficult days following September 11th, 2001, KZ106 began playing the national anthem each weekday at noon in memory of those who lost their lives that horrible day and to honor the men and women of our military who risked their lives each day to protect our freedoms. We have not forgotten. The tradition continues.

0: 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No, you did fantastic. Yes.
1: I think five. Five works is good. I don't know. Maybe we'll, I don't know. We'll see what corporate says. That was Shine On You Crazy Diamond by Pink Floyd. The song for today is Dylan's Chicken Challenge, and JD got it, so he's got bragging rights all weekend. Next week in the 12 o'clock hour on Fridays, we'll do it again for you. Dylan's Chicken Challenge here at KZ106. Coming up this afternoon, Scott Chase got a chance for you to win the Moonshiner Mash-In tickets. It's not a stand-up comedy out in Ringgold at Colonnade featuring Killer Bees and some of the members from the hit show Moonshiners. And so he's got free tickets for that. He's got free tickets for the family reunion coming up this afternoon for the 420 flashback. I got a new keyword for the Mellencamp text contest, the national contest that we're doing is Fly Way to Ohio to see Mellencamp live. Round trip air, hotel, $200 cash, tickets to the Rock and Roll Hall of Fame up there with $300 toward the museum store, premium tickets to the show, of course, and then a pre-show VIP lounge access. Couple of passes for that for the Mellencamp. Okay, here's how you get entered. Today is the last day to qualify for the contest. It's 12. The new keyword is peaceful. Peaceful. Okay, so text peaceful to 95819 and you will be entered with Chattanooga's Concert Connection Station. We are KZ106.
2: I'll tell you what, this broadcast is happening in a big, big way. Grand opening of Central Park here in beautiful Bradley County. Big Bubba's for Bradley County. We're in Cleveland with 395 West Inman Street. And man, they got this thing all polished up and beautiful. And people are ordering up the Big Bubba combos like crazy. They are priced right. 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And the fries are just, you can't beat them. And you cannot beat them. Sunny, beautiful Friday. We got that package to give away for Gatlinburg while we're here today. All good reasons to come by, sign up, grab a KZ106 window wing, sign up for a KZ106 t-shirt as well. The Gatlinburg trip is the island over Gatlinburg and Soquel Mountain. Man, could you have some fun there? You know you could. We'll be here till 1 or so. They're open all afternoon and all weekend long. Grand opening at the Central Park location in Cleveland, Inman Street. Come by, say hi, and give us a high five, would you? 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
1: Tomorrow with Killer Bees and some of the cast members from Moonshiners, and he's also going to have a family reunion. We got a traffic issue on 24 westbound. And there seems, I'm looking at the TGOT cams right now, it looks like there's like a truck stuck somewhere and it's down. It's just like one lane. So it's got everything backed up right now. As, Max was telling me, it's backed up to like the 24 to Moore Road, and that's westbound. And so if you're stuck in that, what's that chicken? Oh, a captive audience. Yes, we do have a captive audience right now. Yes, we do. If you're on 24 westbound. Yes, very good observation, chicken. Okay, let's play some. I got this record from McKay's the other day, and it's the Voices Classic Rock. I put a post on Facebook, me queuing it up and showing you the studios and all the chickens I have in here right now. I enjoy the chickens. No, I'm not complaining at all, chicken. Okay, so let's do Grand Funk Railroad off this album. Some Kind of Wonderful. We hadn't played that in a while. Let's do that. Listen to this. Now, this is a brand new record. So a lot of the records I play here have like dust and like scratches because they went through the 70s and 80s and have a lot of, what would you say, chicken? Character, yes, have a lot of character. This one's brand new, so you won't, I don't know if you'll hear a lot of dust on it. Here, let's hit it. I'm just going to hit it. Check this out. This is an LP. Oh, yeah. That sounds good, chicken.

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2: I'd say that 90% of the things that I do on guitar, if I had taken lessons and learned by the book, I would not play it all the way I do. As a matter of fact, because of the things that I created technique-wise and whatever the way I play, they had to reinvent a whole new way to write music. Because they could not explain with regular notes what I was doing with this hand. So they had to create a whole new thing called tablature.
3: 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Gotta keep playing. It's the only thing there is, music, man. Keep playing, all right?

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0: KZ106, Shantown's classic rock station with Scott Chase in the saddle here. Monday is the Scott Chase Scramble. I loaded up the Van Halen van we got with all of the water. Man, it's cool too, man. Got the cool logo on it right there and a bunch of beer courtesy of Budweiser and the Budweiser family of beers from TriStar. Got that all over there. A bunch of snacks. Julie has been, she loaded us up with snacks. So we'll have that at several different stations along the golf course. Arby's is providing some Atlanta Braves tickets that will be taking donations right there at the same spot where you get your mulligans and your skirts, and you'll have a chance to win some incredible seats for the Atlanta Braves thanks to Arby's, where they've got the meats. It's going to be here with this afternoon. Temperature's going to warm up to about 90 degrees, it looks like, by tournament day on Monday. So the grass is going to be growing. I know theirs is greened up there at the Ottawa Club. North Georgia Equipment Sales, they have outfitted certainly everybody around my household and here at the radio station with Husqvarna Zero Turn Mowers. 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And, of course, they've got the string trimmers and the chainsaws and everything you can imagine. And 0% financing for 48 months on Husqvarna Mowers right now. Good people in Rock Spring and in Somerville on there in 27. 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
4: We've got a rough start to a Friday afternoon. Accidents cross street at Mountain Creek Road, North Terrace at South Moore, Highway 27 southbound on the 24 westbound ramp, Bonnie Oaks Drive at Boris Drive, Martin Luther King at Lindsay Street, and 153 at DuPont Parkway. I-24 westbound is a parking lot. Traffic's at a crawl and backed up to I-75, all due to a disabled vehicle that was blocking two of the three westbound lanes of traffic. Greg Schaefer, right now traffic.
0: Moonshiner fans, listen up. 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Josh Owens, Tickle, Jerry Benson join Killer Bees on stage for a big night of laughs. 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
3: Here's the official forecast. Sunny today and 81. Mostly clear, 56 degrees tonight. Tomorrow, mostly sunny and a high of 85. Saturday night, mostly clear, down to 63. Sunday, it's going to be mostly sunny and a high of 90.
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0: KZ106, Randy Bachman is back with Burton Cummings and the Guess Who, and they are playing in Atlanta on my birthday. Hint, hint, hint. I'd like to go. Come on, Julie. Come on, give me a pair of tickets. It is a Friday the 15th, payday for many people today, so there you go. A little jingle in the pocket never hurts. Chestnut is the National Text keyword to get qualified for Mellencamp in Ohio. Text that to 95819. 95819. That will roll until 7 o'clock this afternoon. Boy, what an afternoon to do some shopping for furniture. Huge remodeling tent sale is happening at 5090 South, the furniture store right there, 5090 South Terrace. If you've driven by on the interstate, you look over there, you're going to see it. It is a big tent. And they have a major, about half the store, the right side as you walk in the front door, they are doing a total remodel of. Man, that place just gets nicer and nicer every week, doesn't it? So they have moved a bunch of that furniture out to the tent, but there's not enough tent room, even though it's a big tent, not enough room. 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They are restocking as they sell it. 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These prices are, well, they got to move them out, you know. They got to move them everything out so they can remodel that whole room. 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
4: We've got a rough start to a Friday afternoon. Accidents cross street at Mountain Creek Road, North Terrace at South Moore, Highway 27 southbound on the 24 westbound ramp, Bonnie Oaks Drive at Boris Drive, Martin Luther King at Lindsay Street, and 153 at DuPont Parkway. I-24 westbound is a parking lot. Traffic's at a crawl and backed up to I-75, all due to a disabled vehicle that was blocking two of the three westbound lanes of traffic. Greg Schaefer, right now traffic.
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0: what? 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Josh Owens, Tickle, Jerry Benson join Killer Bees on stage for a big night of laughs. 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The Colonnade, Saturday night, Ringgold, Georgia. 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
1: 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Drainage issues, irrigation issues, spring planting, retaining walls, patios. He does it all, and he does it all with a big smile on his face, too. He's a really positive, upbeat guy. And a good guy. Mason went to school with him way back when in Ottawa, and he's been, they're both working hard ever since. So there you go. Give that dude a call, see what happens. Now, let's go to the phones and get her done here for a pair of tickets for the family reunion, our big birthday party in Chickamauga in August. KJ106, hey, welcome to the Road Show. What's up? Hello.
6: How's it going, man?
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1: 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You good? You know what?
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1: 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I'm not sure what you said, but you don't know the answer, right? Is that right?
6: No. I'm sorry.
1: No problem, man. All good. KJ106, what's up?
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8: I sure will. Thank you.
1: It's going to be a blast. Who's picking your brain, rocking that world on a sunny Friday?
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0: All right, KZ106, you want to hang out with my buddy Killer Beast tomorrow night in Ringo?
1: Cool.
0: Yeah, done, man. They're going to be making some shine. Are you in?
1: All right.
0: What's your name, buddy?
1: Mark.
0: Cheers, bud. That's for sure. Enjoy. All right. It's 5 o'clock. It's right around the corner. We've got the traffic jam sponsored by Pro Roof Georgia on the way. Southern Fix at 6. It's 6 o'clock tonight. We are going to be live at Scenic City Golf Carts tomorrow. Big old grand opening, and it's all kinds of stuff happening. Bring your kids, man. I think they got like half a dozen, maybe 7 bouncy rides out there. It's going to be fun. And I think Chris is maybe cooking a bunch of hot dogs and some food out there. It's going to be a good time. The Essentials are playing at noon. Going to be a blast for sure. We'll see you. 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
4: I-24 westbound is a rolling parking lot from the 27 split back to I-75. Those speeds will pick up as you go around Moccasin Bend. First responders on the scene of an accident with injuries, Highway 58 at Harrison Bay Road, fender benders, East Brainerd Road at Gun Barrel, 153 northbound at the Dam, 153 at Hamel Road, and VW Drive on the northbound ramp to I-75. Watch out for a disabled vehicle, 153 northbound out of the 75 split. Greg Schaefer, right now traffic.
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0: 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The Colonnade, Saturday night, Ringo, Georgia. Hey, this is Scott Chase. Let's be honest, man. 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
9: Here's the official forecast. Sunny today and 81. Mostly clear, 56 degrees tonight. Tomorrow, mostly sunny and a high of 85. Saturday night, mostly clear, down to 63. Sunday, it's going to be mostly sunny and a high of 90.
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3: I-24 westbound is starting to pick up some speed through the downtown exits. 24 eastbound, busy but moving. An accident with injuries and entrapment. 4th Avenue at East 37th Street. A fender bender, East Martin Luther King Boulevard at Park Avenue. Look out for lane shifts on I-75 around Hamilton Place starting Monday. And, of course, Iron Man road closings are in effect downtown. Greg Schaefer, right now traffic.
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7: Here's the official forecast for tonight. Partly cloudy, 57. Partly sunny tomorrow with a high of 86. Tomorrow night, mostly cloudy, down to 63. Sunny on Sunday, 90 the high. Sunday night, mostly clear and 66.
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2: As we wrap up this afternoon, we still have an accident with injuries, 4th Avenue at East 37th Street, that involves entrapment. Fender benders, Lee Highway at Bonnie Oaks Drive, and East Martin Luther King Boulevard at Park Avenue. Lane shifts on I-75 around Hamilton Place. They start on Monday. And of course, there's Iron Man road closings in effect downtown today. Greg Schaefer. Right now, traffic.
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0: K106, the Doobie Brothers, Blackwater. They're going to be playing here. What's that date? Doobie Brothers in town on October 9th at Memorial Auditorium. 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The grand prize winners will be announced on Facebook on Monday, May 18th, and I will also announce those here on the Roadshow. They are in Hickson. They are in North Georgia, and they've got the Tactical Center there in Hickson and the indoor range. 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See you at Scenic City Golf Carts tomorrow. And if I don't talk to you on Sunday, I'll see the golfers that are playing in the Scotche Scramble on Monday at the Ottawa Club. Have a blessed week.
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0: Moonshiner fans, listen up. Legendary comedian Killer Bees is bringing a high-octane celebration of television history to the Colonnade Theater this Saturday night. 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Josh Owens, Tickle, Jerry Benson join Killer Bees on stage for a big night of laughs. 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
14: Here's the official forecast for tonight. Partly cloudy, 57. Partly sunny tomorrow with a high of 86. Tomorrow night, mostly cloudy, down to 63. Sunny on Sunday, 90 the high. Sunday night, mostly clear and 66.
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1: Metallica with Nothing Else Matters on Steve Gorman Rocks. The band Skid Row in 1989, they were on top of the world. Bon Jovi took them out to open their tour. They had a great frontman. They were all over MTV. It was good to be in Skid Row. This is 18 in Life. 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

Skid Row, 18 in Life on Steve Gorman Rocks. A lot of 18-year-olds are celebrating their prom this time of year. But there's a park district executive director in Illinois who's in a lot of trouble because her daughter's prom, well, the kids wanted a photo shoot in the public park. And the park director said, sure, you can use it. And not only that, I'm going to okay a helicopter to land in the park where children are playing so we can get good photos for it. They hired a helicopter to swoop in out of

0: It's time for Questionable Wisdom on Steve Gorman Rocks. Here's April Rose with tonight's question.
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2: All right.
1: Now, Sally got remarried about 25 years ago, and her son is jealous of her stepdaughters.
2: Oh, boy.
1: Yes. Now, Sally's kid and stepkids, they're all full grown. They're in their 40s. Yesterday, her son called her really upset, like crazy upset, because she's been spending more time with her stepdaughters than him. Now, Sally told her son that she's been hanging out with the stepkids more because they're going through a hard time and they need more support. But her son got really angry when he heard this excuse, he called it, and he actually hung up on her. Steve, what do you think she should do?
2: Oh boy, short of getting into a time machine and going back and working through some of these kinks with your son in his 40s who still needs his mama, underneath his anger, there is some sort of sadness or some loneliness or some fear. So I do think she needs to face-to-face, not on the phone, try to get together with him and just simply say, if this is true, hey, I'm here for you. What can I do? Please help me understand how I can better help you. Let him say everything he wants to say without getting too triggered yourself. Detachment is the key to working through situations with the people you're the most close to. You've got to let them say what they really want to say and not take it so personally.
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0: Has anyone seen Steve? 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